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You called it the street corner. You hung out with the guys, you played pinball, and then, of course, half ball, but then at night, on the corner, you harmonized.

0: before Mr. Coffee, there was the Geeter.
1: Jerry Blabbert.
2: And before Mr. Coffee, there was Harmony. The Harmony. The group, Cadillacs. Earl Carroll, ladies and gentlemen. And he says, Zoom.
3: Hello.

The year was 1952, out of New York City, Earl Carroll. The name of the group, the Cadillacs, and of course they first began winning an amateur show at the Apollo Theater. And of course, the rest was history. In the audience, Esther Navarra, who said, "I like these guys," put them under her wing, and she wrote every hit that they had, including Gloria.

0: 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Zoom, zoom, zoom.
1: Harry Blabbitt takes you back to the beginning.
0: And again, the voice, Earl Carroll.

had some money. Got nothing now. Another one of the great songs written by Esther Navarro. Imagine, Esther Navarro was an agent for the Shaw Musical Agency in New York. And she saw these cats, man, and she said, man, this is exactly what I'm going to do. She dressed them to the T, and everything that she wrote was played on New York radio. The label, big label at that time, owned by Liberty out of New York, called Josie and Jubilee.

that line. Last year, I had some money. Well, time marches on. And you got to figure, well, tomorrow might be a better day.

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That's my pal Anthony from the airport. Hello, friend. From the Windy City, the Early Devils.

Hello for the gang down there in Trenton that are listening, WBCB. By the way, WBCB now is not only AM, but also FM. And my Bill, my pal, he said, hey, Geeter, you have to hear how you sound on FM.

0: Five Part Harmony. Yeah. The Windy City, Chicago.
1: Everybody's talking about it, and it's still a bestseller according to the New York Post. Fats Domino said, there were very few white cats who knew the true sound of New Orleans, and you'll read about it in the Geeters book. Kevin Bacon. Jerry has been a huge influence on the Philadelphia music scene, and now you can read how it happened. Don Rickles said, I never knew you could write. That's impossible since I know you can't spell, but I could not put the book down. Little Richard. For a white boy, the Geeters got too much soul, and that boy can dance. And the man who wrote the introduction, Dick Clark, said, I've known him since he was a teenager. He was a rebellious kid. He's a grown-up version of the kid I knew way back then. You'll understand the Geeter stands as a man who is truly one of a kind. And you too can read about his friendships, loyalties, loves, the ups and downs that have taken him to where he is today. It's You Only Rock Once from Running Press Books, available at Amazon.com and BarnesandNoble.com. 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
0: If you wonder why I still do what I do, when you read the book, you'll understand. As a young man, as a young kid, man, I found music. In the loneliness of the day or the night when I was just, well, hey, man, what am I going to do? Turn the radio on. And I would hear music. It's an interesting ride when you read the book. And they've said, well, a movie? No, it's not really a movie. Because of the fact there's so much, every chapter is a story. Really, it should be maybe a series. Series about a young man who found something and throughout his entire life just kept right on going, didn't let anybody stop him. You know why? It was the dream to entertain. I never intended to be a disc jockey, never intended to do what I do. I just wanted to have the freedom to do what I wanted to do.
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0: Hello for the gang, by the way. 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You've got it. Cool 98.3 from 7 o'clock to 9 o'clock. And every day when you listen to me, it is a new musical day. And that's what it's all about.

Look at there. I see my man Tom. Hello, Tom. Yes, Tom the Dancing Machine is listening in Wildwood, New Jersey. And of course, indeed, you do know Cruisin' 92.1. And of course, that happens from 5 to 7

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2: Now, I gotta tell you, that's my buddy Gino. Now, you know, Gino, by the way, also has a boat. No, it's not a yacht. It's a rowboat. He's got it in North Carolina.

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You want to talk about an arrangement on that? I mean, Del Vikings, Never Stop Crying. 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They listen all the time. So for Dee...

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7: Hey, this is the Brian Wilson.
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7: 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Hi, this is the Brian Wilson Band. We not only sing, but we dance just as good as we walk.
9: And you're listening to Gator. One, two. It's slower than that. Two, three, four.
10: Hi, this is the Brian Wilson Band. 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

0: 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Hello, everybody.
1: Jerry Blavitt takes you back to the beginning.
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0: These are the Continentals. 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You're listening to me. It is a very special show, as I said. Every time you pick me up, I do something completely different. But this is the roots where it all began when I was a kid, hanging out on the street corner. And there is also a very wonderful story.
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0: These are the Caprice.
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0: Vic Santa Maria.
1: The original Lee. The Capris. Out of Queens, New York City.
0: Time marches on, but always forever. Always be, and always forever.
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0: And always be faithful.

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4: I got to tell you, man, that's my buddy Franny and Paul. The Italian way down there in Hamilton, I mean, it's wonderful. Think about it. You know, it's the best. I mean, you want to talk about macaroni? But here's a great trivia question. And my buddy Anthony up in heaven, he's looking down. He's saying he wants to play trivia again. And you may not be around, but your spirit is always around. Right, Erba? Amazing. Well, this is the question, okay? Where did macaroni come from? Nah, it didn't come from Italy. It came from China. Now, Mary Marucci, you're listening, and you knew that. Marco Polo, when he went to China, and he took back, he took gunpowder, because they have the explosives. You didn't know that, did you, Joel? Did you know that?
5: I
4: did. And did you know that he also took macaroni?
5: I didn't know that.
4: You didn't know that?
5: No.
4: You ever go to Chinatown?
5: Not they yet.
4: Give you the noodles?
5: Let's go today.
4: That, I'm telling you, we'll go there. We'll go to Mustard Greens. But that's the truth. Now you know the story. You know the story about macaroni and gunpowder. It came from China. Jerry Blavitt here. 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You will love the bread. Hello, Chad. Hi, Susan. Hello, Lewis. Yes, Dr. Lewis. The dancer, Joe.

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There were certain groups, I think, that you know, and I've spoken about these groups, certain groups that were absolutely pure when you talked about falsetto. And Earl, along with the Channels, Out of Harlem, man, were the best. Also, Leon Pearl. Sang with the Blue Jays. Listen to his voice.

Yes, darling, love is just like a mystery. You know, it's just like the wind, yes, the wind and the snow. But, darling, we're never

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0: Sweet kind of harmony. How about some acapella? You know the song.

I love the way they do that. Interesting, isn't it? You take a song that was a hit, you get kids out on the street, man, doing a cappella, and it sounded great. The original. Frankie Lyman, 13 years of age, ladies and gentlemen, when he first began Why Do Fools Fall in Love. 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George Gonta, the owner, said, nah, that's just a line in the song.

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0: think you know the Geeter, Jerry Blavitt, from radio or television. But do you know the real life story? How it began from his childhood, growing up in the streets of South Philadelphia, through all the years, his friendships, and the incredible journey taking him to where he is today. It's all in You Only Rock Once. Read about Sammy Davis Jr., Frank Sinatra, with quotes from Berry Gordy, Don Rickles, Smokey Robinson, Frankie Valli, along with the book's introduction by Dick Clark. The New York Post says this is required reading and is still a number one bestseller. It's the true story of the Geeter, the story of America, when you were able to follow your dreams and passion. This is the story behind the music. 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
4: Talk about memories, huh? As I said, a very special show. How many, when a kid, would just hang out on the corner? They'd hear it on the radio, and then they would go back out. And they'd harmonize on the corner. And they'd say to the girl, hey, darling,

1956. Name of the group called the Kleptones, and I don't know if you realize this or not, but before Frankie Lyman and the Teenagers, this was the group for George Golner on the G record label. For the little song called Diddly Diddly Dad Bop. Diddly Diddly Bop. You know the song, Little Girl Mine.

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You gotta admit it, man. This was the best. I'm gonna take a little break, but I'll be right back. Don't touch the dial.

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1: Have you no heart?
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0: think you know the Geeter Jerry Blavitt from radio or television. But do you know the real life story? How it began from his childhood, growing up in the streets of South Philadelphia, through all the years, his friendships, and the incredible journey taking him to where he is today. It's all in You Only Rock Once. Read about Sammy Davis Jr., Frank Sinatra, with quotes from Berry Gordy, Don Rickles, Smokey Robinson, Frankie Valli, along with the book's introduction by Dick Clark. The New York Post says this is required reading and is still a number one bestseller. It's the true story of the Geeter, the story of America, when you were able to follow your dreams and passion. This is the story behind the music. 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
1: If you really want to read the way America was back in the day when I was a kid growing up, you should get the book. You should read the book because it paints a picture of America the way it was. And I think, and I've said it so many times, we've got to go back to that. People helping people, people living in neighborhoods, knowing what's happening, chasing out the ones that should not be in the neighborhood, doing drugs, carrying guns. That one happened back in the day. I grew up in America when it was America. You respected law enforcement. You respected the cat that said, you don't belong here, I'm going to give you a kick in the ass. Get out of here. And if I give you a kick in the ass, you go tell your mother I did it. And if you did, you'd get another beating. The book truly traces what life was about and the way it should be today. There's got to be respect. There's got to be respect. Life is a simple journey. Do unto others as you would have them do unto you.
2: You.
1: I live like that, and I live like that. Everything that I do represents the way I grew up.
2: You.
1: The way I operate memories,

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Amazing voice. Out of Harlem, the group, the Channels. As you look back on all the things in life, music has always been there. My old friend, Little Anthony, out of Brooklyn. Shimmy Shimmy, Coco Pop. He says it better than I can. Anthony, you do it.

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0: There's no question about that. I mean, between Toludo's, between Gino and Mazza's Market, between Franny and the gang, Paulie, the gang from Bagliani's, between Licio's Bread and Rolls and Primo with Nick, it's an Italian affair. 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I go back with her dad, who created the business. And as I said, whenever I want to send a present out to my friends, to Frankie Avalon, to Frankie Valli, I used to send it to Sinatra. They waited for it, Don Rickles. 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But the ones that are still around still get, during the holidays, the macaroni from Toludo's.
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fell in love doesn't mean you're with that person who you originally fell in love with. Growing process. You learned from every experience to take you where you are now. 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

0: 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I will take a break. I will be back with my music.
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1: To be back here at the Destillate Club. 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
1: 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Good morning, world. It is Wednesday. Jimmy D ready to take you back, as always, on that great musical ride, man. 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

0: Yeah, man, you better believe that. There he is, Paul Anka, that time. And do I love you? You better believe it. Right here at Philly Gold, it's PGR, GBD in the morning on a Wednesday as we have some fun. Play some tunes for you now till 10. Lots of great music coming your way after 10. Don't forget Memories of the Gator, weekday afternoons, 3 p.m. Monday through Friday, 4 p.m. on Friday afternoon, right after the Best of the Cannonball. Don't forget, Rock and Ron Cade's back tonight. Encore presentation of Elvis and Friends. That's tonight at 7 p.m.
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2: All right, is everybody ready?
3: Yeah!
2: All right, now here we go. A one, a two.

believe that Motown strikes again. There it is, Smokey. Miracle that time. One call, Mickey's Monkey, right here at Billy Gold with JBD in the morning as I carry on for you. Hey, somebody scream!

Yeah, man, he sure is. Billy Davis that time. Not Billy Davis Jr. from the Fifth Dimension. Totally different guy. One called Stanky Get Funky, baby, right here at Billy Gold. It's PGR. It's 8:13 right now. Wednesday morning, Jimmy D in the morning. Profound of the sound for it. Sing along time, Dion.

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Patty Drew. I'm on call. Tell him they used to be Patty Drew and the Drewvels. She was on the Capitol record label. And right now, one of those sounds I brought back to town for you. The old WPGR back in 1989. So we're talking 37 years ago. The Ebony's here to sing.

0: Yep, from Camden, New Jersey. They are the Ebony's that time. One of the sounds I brought back to town for you at the old WPGR. One called You're the Reason Why, right here. Philly Gold did his PGR.
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Bobby Darin that time, right here at Billy Gold. It is PGR with Jimmy D in the morning, every morning, man, Monday through Friday. Don't forget Mike Carr, he is the best by far, every Saturday evening at 7 p.m. Right now, head back to the Lori record label, bring on Dino and the Diplomats. All right.

Yep, there they are, the Earls that time. That's called Eyes right here. Billy Gold, it is PGR. With Jimmy D in the morning just having fun and playing some tunes for you. Don't forget, any of the smart devices, just say play Philly Gold Radio, man, and you got us right there. Back to my old neighborhood in Southwest Philadelphia. Let's bring on Anthony and the Sophomore.

Anthony Sophomore's that time, one called Serenade, baby, right here. Billy Gold, it is PGR. We play the best and we say the heck with the rest. And right now, let's bring on the bandwagon, man, because you know they're breaking down the walls of heartache.

Yeah, brick by brick, tearing them down, man. There they are, the bandwagon that time. Shawnee loves that one. Right here, Philly Gold, it's PGR. Head over to the Decca record label right now. Bringing on Leonard Barisal. We all know him better as Len Barrett.

Yep, there he is, Len Barry that time. One called Somewhere, a few versions of that right here at Billy Gold. It is PGR. Right now, let's go to the Groovesville record label. Bring it on JJ Barnes one time. And he said to the world.

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0: the bop and the chicks. Get line now. One more time now. Back to school. Everybody, hey, now that's it. Come on. Come on. Hey, come on. Come on. Come on. Come on. Come on. Come on. That's it.
1: Yeah, there he is, the Geeter himself, on the favorite record label, the one called Back to School One More Time. Right here, Billy Gold did his PGR. All right, I'm going to play a song, just a snippet of a song, and then I'm going to play the version by Elvis the King, right? Right here.
2: Soldier Boy.
1: These guys are called the Four Fellows.
2: Why?

0: Yeah, man, the song goes way back to the maybe early 50s by the Four Fellows, one called Soldier Boy. There goes the King and his version of it. That shows you what he was listening to way back in the day, man, right here at Philly Gold. It is PGR.
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Got No Problems, group called Sunday, right here at Billy Gold. It is PGR. It's 9:08 right now. 8 minutes after 9 o'clock. Doing it to it for you now till 10. Let's bring on the Four Seasons one time.

Yep, they're on the Four Seasons that time. You got to save it for me, baby, right here at Philly Gold. It is PGR Network Jams with a Z, man. Lots of great stations, lots of great music. And right now, head to Chi-Town, bringing on Curtis and the Impressions one time.

Yeah, you better believe that. Tom Jones, that whaling cat from Wales, man, he's still out there doing his thing. And the guy that wrote that song, Paul Anka, both still out there doing their thing, man. We had Paul Anka on the Malt Shop crew.

Yeah, man, you better believe that. One third of that great writing team of Holland Dozier and Holland, that is Eddie Holland that time. Just ain't enough love. Berry Gordy later on said he would never have another group of guys with that much power. Right now, let's bring on the percolator, Billy Horner, on the Mel Omega record label. You'll love this one, man.

0: the children, man. There he is, the Percolator. Billy Horner that time. Kathy loving that one. That's good stuff on the Mel Omega record label. I happen to have that on a 45. I just looked at it yesterday. As we carry on here for you, now till 10.
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fine. Yes, there's that time right here, Philly Gold. It is PGR. Great flip side of that, too, right here as we carry on, play all money long. There's a great documentary out there called The Wrecking Crew, and a lot of information, some information I never even knew about from back in the day, but just about every hit record, well, not the local stuff in Philadelphia, local stuff in certain areas, but some songs, national songs, were recorded with The Wrecking Crew, and this is one of them. And Brian Wilson walked around the room and he told the drummer, hit it as hard as you can. Listen.

gay that time. And come get to this baby right here at Philly Gold. It is PGR with Jimmy D in the morning. I'm here every morning, man. Just propounding that good sound for you. Let's head back to Philadelphia one more time. Little Sonny, Big Sonny, Phil, and Bird.

0: Man, you better believe that. Little Sonny, Big Sonny, Bill, and Bird, that great sound from Philly Town. Intruders that time, but it must be love. But right now, Darlene Love.
1: My boy.

0: There they are, the Mad Lads and their version of By the Time I Get to Phoenix, baby, right here at Philly Gold. It is PGR. It's 9:51 right now, 9 minutes away from 10 o'clock. I'm here till 10. Lots of great music coming your way after 10.
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There he is. He's the big O that time. Otis Redding that time. 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Right now, don't dare touch the dial. Stay for a while. Thanks so much for tuning in. 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Rockin' Ron Cade, he's back at 7 p.m. Encore presentation of Elvis and Friends from Sunday morning. I'll be back tomorrow morning, bright and early, 7 a.m. Eastern Time. We'll do it all over again. Leave it with Keith this time, 98.6. Good stuff. Bye-bye for now.

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But each time I write you, darling, I pen what lips can't say.

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To me, a black day, to me, a black night. 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Oh, my darling, let me whisper sweet words of his mortality, and discuss the perpetus of love, and put them together, and what if you have matrimony? Oh, my darling,

0: and you want to be free. Why, you feel that you're too good, much too good for a nobody like me. You're afraid to present me to the friends in yourself.
1: That's the story.
0: Well, darling, I guess it's best that we should part. But how soon you forget the fine, fine things you've done, and how just a little taste of success has gone straight to your pretty little head. I hold in my hand, dear, three letters. Three letters from the stage of your fine, fine, super fine career. The first began, Eddie, darling, sweetheart, my wonderful one. I will always be grateful for the things that you've done.
1: That's the story.
0: The second letter came right after I gave you your start.
1: That's the glory.
0: Yes, it came from your pen, dear, but not from your heart. The third, the king, the joke of the deck. You ended your letter in close. Please sign my check. Why, you fool. You poor, sad, worthless, foolish fool. If you think that money can pay for the hard years I have suffered till things broke your way. Yes, I'm answering your last letter that says we must part. I'm tanning to pieces the way you tore up my heart. I smile when you kiss me and I thrill at your touch. My only sin was I loved you much too much.

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1: Well, let me say this to you wonderful people out there in Radio Land. It is another wonderful Wednesday. It is a place called Seattle City. Now, you might think that Seattle City is only a season for summertime. Seattle City is the season. It is the city for every season. So with that being said, I want to welcome you to my main man, Tom, who came all the way in from Camden. Population of 387 people. 387 people here to the Our House Pub. It's our happy hour. So if you're happy... We're going to a party. I'm telling you now.

Like the man said, ain't nothing but a house party. 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So, if you're ready, let's do it like this. Fran, are you ready now?

That beautiful lady is bringing you flowers. Flowers for you, Craig, and the roofers. Rankin is the greatest roofer in America. All over the world, they talk about Rankin Roofer.

0: Her name is Betty Everett, and I'm looking at you. Now, I'm going to do a little bit of a roll call. Remember when you used to run home, and you used to watch Bandstand, and they had a roll call, and Dick Clark would say your name?
1: Robin. Peggy.
0: Peggy. Robin, Peggy.
2: Old man.
0: Old Dan. Okay, now that's a Peggy. And of course, let's see, over here, we're doing a little bit of a roll call. Your name?
1: Lois.
0: And where are you from?
1: Seattle City.
0: Seattle City. And this is Barbara. Barbara, where are you from?
3: Seattle City.
0: Oh, Seattle City. She said that very sexy. Seattle City. So let me see over here. We got these beautiful ladies. I know Sheila is here, but my darling. Oh, I didn't mean to scare you. We're doing a roll call. What is your name?
4: Debbie.
0: And where are you from, Debbie?
4: Bensalem.
0: Bensalem. Are you a good friend of my dear friend Sheila?
4: I've been friends with her for a long time.
0: Now, did you go to Cardinal Doherty?
4: I went to Bishop McDevitt.
0: Wow. Where did Sheila go? Do you know where she went? Where did you go? What school did you go to?
4: She went to Cardinal Doherty.
0: That's it. So that's why the Catholic girls' kids, they stay together. And your name, my darling?
5: Kathy.
0: And where are you from, Kath?
5: Bluebell.
0: Bluebell. You know, it's amazing. We have people here. Here it is, basically October. And we got people here like summertime is still here. People are still here. People come into Seattle City. It is known as a city for all seasons. And when you talk about all seasons, you talk about my dearest friend, Joanne. And I want you to tell, I want you to know that Bobby Rydell called me and said that he's going to accept it on behalf of the Geter, and he's doing this only for Joanne, because I got to be doing two things. But I want you to know that I love you, Joanne, more than you'll ever know. And friends are always friends, so remember that. Joe, is everything good with you?
6: Everything's great.
0: You know, you were singing last week, and I had a request from the owner of the Copacabana. His name is Jules Podell. He wanted to know if he could book you at the Copa.
6: Sure, when they open back up.
0: Well, the only problem is he's not alive, but he reached out for me. Joey M., the kiss from Wagner's, the kiss from Shabu, and Carol is here, and Joanne is here. Let me give Joanne a little kiss. My little Joanne, a little kiss on the cheek.
7: A little tongue.
0: Ah, no. That's an Italian delicacy. How are you?
7: I'm fine.
0: You look wonderful, and you know I do love you. She's saying, yeah. Still will be singing later on today, but right now, if you are ready...

0: 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I'm going to take a break, and I'll be back, because today's the day to your house pub.
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0: Ah, baby, don't you do it.
8: Baby, don't you do it.
0: I just said it again.

0: from Philadelphia. Her real name is Tammy Montgomery, and we know her as Tammy Terrell. Now, don't move. I got to tell you, don't move. You see these wonderful people that are here? This is Fran, right, Fran?
1: Yes, this is the Pope.
0: And your husband's name is?
1: John.
0: John. Guess what? They are going to be celebrating an anniversary. How many years?
1: 49.
0: 49 years, ladies and gentlemen. A big hand for this. Well, we've got something in common.
1: I wish I was 49 years old, but
0: you look pretty good to me. So we have to sing happy anniversary. Happy.

0: and John. Now, how many years have you been married?
1: 58.
0: 58 years! Wow. 50, is he here? Where's the lucky man? Why is he hiding?
2: You would hide too, right?
0: No. Well, congratulations. That's a wonderful thing. For the people out there in Radio Land, we are here. John, if you can go back to the years when you first met her. Where did you first meet her?
3: On the street.
0: No. On the street? On the street. Was it a 13th and Locust? Fran, where did you meet him?
4: My dad told me about this fella that he wanted me to meet, and his sister and husband lived across the street, and I guess my dad was right, even though I said to him, I don't want you fixing me up with anybody.
0: Wow, but that's a wonderful thing. Also, I want to say hello to Craig. Craig Rankin. Ladies and gentlemen, that man over there is one of the greatest roofers in America. Look what he did at the Your House Pub. He secured the roof. There's no leaks. There's no holes in the wall. There's nothing on the roof because this is the greatest roofer in America. Craig Rankin, ladies and gentlemen, a big hand for Craig Rankin. My man. Go ahead now. Joanne, I think the kid's losing his ear. There we go. Here we go.

0: arrived. 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Craig Rankin, Ray has arrived.
1: To build my whole world around you.
0: You need another roofer? He'll climb on the roof.

0: and gentlemen, stop the music. Jimmy Bennett has arrived! Oh! Hey. How does it feel to be the new mayor of the entire South Jersey area?
1: It feels wonderful, and it's always nice to have an endorsement from Jerry Blavitt. How's everybody doing today? Hey, how's the broiled salmon? Pretty good, right? All right, the best in the city. Yes.
0: The people are raving about the food. You have no idea. He is the owner, but he's also in the kitchen. The reason that you're raving about the food is he's also doing the cooking. Jimmy Bennett, ladies and gentlemen, what's on the menu?
1: Well, I'll tell you what's on the menu today is my grandmother's special. We have veal scallopini out of sight. We have pomodoro. We have, for people who just want something light, a pork sandwich. Hey, what would you like? What did you have today?
2: Lobster.
1: Lobster, there you go. You never go wrong with lobster. All right, that's it.
0: Listen, by the way, I got to give you this. I wrote a letter, and you'll see what this says, okay? This is interesting. I'm going to read this letter.
3: Hold on. Okay. Well, this is for you, too.
0: This is a letter.
3: I got a funny story about this.
0: Okay, hold on. This letter is sent to Jimmy. Are you ready? After our conversation concerning the impact that the live radio show is having, I think you should alert the Chamber of Commerce and the city of Sayal City about how powerful the live broadcast from your Oar House pub is. Because of the live broadcast that you promote, all of Sayal City, along with all of the restaurants, you read this. This is an amazing letter.
1: I'm going to read this letter, and what this letter says, I'm going to sum it up real quick, is that Sayal City should be glad and thankful that we have Jerry Blavitt here on Wednesday night, bringing so many of the people to our town, promoting tourism, promoting the Chamber of Commerce. Everybody does well when Jerry Blavitt's in town.
0: My man! Read up now. That's my man. Come on. Here we go.
4: Bennett. Stand alone on this moonful night.
1: 52.

0: Ladies and gentlemen, I must tell you that the boat people are here. The boat people are here. And for my friend Ray, Ray, don't stop, Ray. Ray, Ray, it's time for you to do Down by the Ocean. Here we go.
1: It's a little stomp down by the ocean.

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2: Ladies and gentlemen, we are having so much fun when you go out to commercial. You have no idea what happens behind the scenes with my dear friend, Craig Rankin. Come home, Shane. Come home, Shane. What happened to Craig? He's up on the roof. Anyway,

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Ray is now signing autographs as Desi Arnaz. It's an amazing thing. Desi Arnaz.

couple things that I have to tell you, okay? First of all, Tony will be singing Occasional Look. Yes, you'll be singing Occasional Look, and Stu will do the other part, okay? It would be great. Right. Anyway, Rich, come on over here. Come on over here. Come over here. Ladies and gentlemen, let me tell you about this man. This man's name is Rich. He has been here from the very beginning when we first started. He's with Jimmy Bennett. He is now going on to bigger and better things. So we're going to miss him. So let's have a big hand for my man, Rich. My man. You are terrific. Let me tell you. Wonderful. But listen, but you're still going to be with Jimmy Bennett, right? But he just won't be with us on a Wednesday. So, terrific guy. That's okay. And he said to the people, no drinking on the dance floor. Here we go. Are you ready? Okay. Uh-huh. We just took a picture with my man, Rich. All right. Now, Tony, do you have a casual look? Stu, you should know the song. It's called A Casual Look by the 16s. Now, what? Another picture? Then, okay, here we go. Okay, it came out. You know the song. Come here, Tony. Hurry up. Okay. Tony? Tony is now walking over to the microphone. I am the microphone stand. So this is a song by the 16s. Oh, well, Stu, you'll help me out. Okay, here we go. Ready? Okay.

I'm going overseas for 1, 2, 3, 4 years until I see you. So here's my whatever my is. Come marry me before.

0: Let's have a big hand for our girl, Tony, okay? I think we're going to call this the Wednesday Gong Show here at the Orr House Pub, okay? Stu, what would you like to sing?
1: How about a Dupree song?
0: Okay, get a song by the Duprees. You want Have You Heard or You Belong to Me? Which one? Have You Heard? Okay, and we're going to invite you to dance as my dear friend sing. Tom, you're great. I'm telling you, go back to Camden. All right, here we go. Have You Heard by the Duprees. The original version was by Joni James, 1953. So the Duprees did it after, 10 years after. Okay.

It's amazing. It's amazing. It's unbelievable, Joey M., what you did for this kid. Joey M., you made this kid as a star. Now, for the radio audience out there, I want you to know that every Wednesday, we have stars. So if you are ready, let's do the Dancing Stars right now. Michael, are you ready?

cameras here. Let the people really see what happens here on a Wednesday. It's amazing. People all over come to the Our House Pub, and you're listening to it live on the Geeter Goat Radio Network. You hear it, but you can't see these wonderful people having a marvelous time every Wednesday.

Bess Meyerson. I love Bess Meyerson. Whoa. Here. Alfred E. Newman, I'm going to get you a tailor.

0: Now, we're going to keep on dancing, but I got to take a break. I'll be right back.
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0: Ladies and gentlemen, we are here at the wonderful Courthouse Pub. Let us begin the beginning. When they begin. The beginning. Yes, indeed, yes, indeed.
6: Quiero sentir.
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0: 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That song, Begin to Begin. Who wrote that song? Trivia, trivia, trivia. Begin to Begin. Hello, pretty lady. I love you, I love you, I love you. 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Nah, nah, nah, nah. I'll give you a hint. No, I'll give you a hint. In the winter time, when it's very cold, back in South Philadelphia, you would have an ice man and a coal man. I just gave you a big hint. Who wrote Begin to Begin? No. I'll give you a hint. He also wrote, I've got you under my skin. Hold it, hold it. I'm taking this to Joey M. Joey M knows everything about everything. Who wrote that?
1: Cole Porter.
0: Cole Porter. He also wrote, Night and Day.
1: You are the one.
0: Under the moon, under the sun. Whether near or far to me, makes no matter where you are. What?
1: Let's sing Under My Skin together.
0: Yeah. All right, a little cha-cha. Barbara, how we doing? Good? Yes? Cha-cha. Here we go.

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boss with the hot sauce. 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

0: And the only thing I got left to say,
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0: our music. 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
1: the only thing
0: is our music. 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

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At any rate.

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1: Honey, you need to girls sit up and head your hands up like this. You want me to go to the bathroom? 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Stay there. I'll try to get it to you, okay? Yeah. Okay, thank you very much.

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1: Oh, all right. Good morning, one and all. Welcome to the world-famous Elvis and Friends radio show. That's right, broadcasting live and hot, raindrops and all. And they keep falling on your head, right? From Philadelphia and sending it out round the globe, round the world. Glad you are here. Welcome to your Sunday morning tradition, 49 years of Elvis and Friends radio show. Sunday, September 27th. This is what, the last weekend of September, which I can't believe. Man, oh man, oh man. Weather-wise, let me give you some wetter. Well, look out your window. You know what it's been doing since yesterday. Hopefully this will be out of here before much longer. I know different areas, especially along the shoreline, the coastline and all, it's been wicked. And I'm telling you, cool today with the rain. There's some flooding on the streets, depending on where you live as to how bad it's been. A high of 65 degrees. For tonight, it'll be breezy with periods of drizzle and a low of 59. And then Monday, partly cloudy and a high of 66 right now. We've got 58 Elvis degrees in Philadelphia, Pennsylvania, United States of America. I want to say good morning to our Elvis and Friends listeners that have checked in from, you ready, Clearwater, Florida. Hey, that's where one of my longtime listeners, Fred Solerso, lives. All right, and he's checked in, and he's ready for this show, the special spotlight show on Elvis song titles with the word you, Elvis songs with the word you in the title. So good morning, Fred, and everybody down in Clearwater, Florida. Fred also said he's going to try to come up for our golden celebration in April of 2027. All right, Fred, I'm counting on it. It'll be in Clearwater anyway. It'll be partly sunny and pleasant with a high of 85. Right now, it is 68 Fred Solerso degrees in Clearwater, Florida. All right, my man. We've been doing, of course, the theme from an Elvis summer place, and now it is officially fall. So, you know, me and my instrumentals, I still love them. We will be bringing back the theme from an Elvis summer place. But in the meantime, let me lay this on your ears. Morning has broken.

The A-Team Band, of course, and morning has broken. It certainly has. Welcome to your Sunday morning, September 27th, with Rockin' Rod Cade and the Elvis and Friends radio show. And, of course, welcome to the pre-show, our special, as we do a lot of times on Sunday mornings, before we get into the nitty-gritty. Spotlighting, those of you just joining us right now, good morning. We're going to be spotlighting Elvis songs with you in the title. And there are plenty of Elvis from the 50s right on through the 70s and beyond. So we're going to try to squeeze them in just for you. You get it? Y-O-U. But in the meantime, how about this rain? Welcome to the early morning.

Be on my way. Oh, isn't that nice? I best be on my way to Apache Junction, Arizona, for an airport pickup. That's what David Sheffy just told me. He's listening he's almost at Apache Junction, Arizona. David Sheffy, the king of Uber Duber, always with us on a Sunday morning and a Wednesday evening. Yeah, we got to do this. One of the greatest rain songs of all time.

0: Baby, baby, baby. I just gotta say it. Eddie Rabbit wrote it. Elvis immortalized it. Kentucky Rain, one of the greatest rain songs. Ronnie Millsap said that, one of the greatest rain songs of all time. I remember many, many years ago doing the radio, terrestrial radio thing. Just a quick little radio story. I worked for so many different program directors. I remember there's one program director that used to say, do your DJ thing and play those rain sounds, like Rainy Days and Monday, and lay heavy on the rain sounds, especially if it's raining out. And then the other kind of program director would tell us and tell me, whatever the hell you do, don't play those godforsaken, gosh-awful rain sounds. And don't be playing Kentucky Rain from Elvis. I thought, wow, this guy. I'm glad I don't have to listen to that stuff anymore. Anyway, moving right along, our special theme this morning. Don't mind me. Oh, what are you having for breakfast before we get into this? What are you having? Tell me about it. I'm seeing pictures of the rain. I'm seeing pictures of flooded streets. I'm hearing reports about Seaside Heights, New Jersey, and other places that got hit and is getting hit by this horrible nor'easter. Well, anyway, tell me what you're having for breakfast on a positive, pleasant note. I am having something just a little bit different. Of course, the coffee is right here, enjoying that. And I'm having, are these from Entenmann's? I think they might be. Apple cider donuts. You ever have those? They're pretty cool. I've already had two apple cider donuts. So you tell me what you're having and post it on the Elvis and Friends Facebook page, which is red hot. It's been hot for the past several years. Officially came on the air at 7 a.m. Oh, did we hear from, before we get into this, okay. Let's get this here ready here. Push that over there. Push this here. I don't have enough hands. I'm telling you. Let me tell you. Anyway, yes, we did hear from the top flight, top shelf, six figures a year engineering department. We are being broadcast live and hot on all platforms. Okay, so you're getting us loud and clear around the world on Philly Gold Radio.
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0: 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And famous 56 WFIL Radio.
1: Quack, quack.
0: All right, thank you very much. And any and all of the others. Okay, let's set the mood for this special spotlight feature of you, the word you in the title. Okay, let's make it official. Okay, that's not making it official. Okay, I know what you got. Okay, I know. Relax. We got all morning. We're not going anywhere. There we go. You. Ah, it's the Ames Brothers.

0: you
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0: You could make my dreams come true if you say you love me too.
1: It was a number one record in Billboard magazine. Number one. You. So you get the idea what this morning's show's about. You. From 1953. That came out the year Elvis graduated. By the Ames Brothers. There's Ray Hoagland. Hey, thanks for posting that picture of the Ames Brothers. See, Ray's like me. He knows who the hell they are. He's heard of the Ames Brothers. You know, sometimes on the road at the Elvis gigs, when Elvis would do the introduction, sometimes he'd introduce J.D. and the Stamps. He'd say, ladies and gentlemen, singing backup are the Ames Brothers tonight. And then other times he would introduce them as the Crew Cuts. Oh, there you go. Anyway, that's a great record. I always loved that. You. I used to play that. Long time ago when I was a big band disc jockey. Some of the newer listeners are saying, how the hell old is this guy? Oh my God, he was a big band disc jockey? I've done it all over the years. Anyway, great song from the Ames Brothers. You. Okay, let me see. We got something here. We got a whole bunch of Elvis You songs. How about this? Did you think about this one? For a you song?
2: I could wander the byway the way you wanted to, but it wouldn't be the same.
1: It wouldn't be the same.
2: With

Not that. I know nobody thought of that. Listen to that. Right from the demo. It was a demo that Elvis made, of course, at Memphis Recording Service for Sam Phillips. Again, one of those songs he just wanted to hear what his voice would sound like on a record. Just sort of feeling his way along. It wouldn't be the same without you. So very true, baby. I'm no good for anybody else. Yeah.

the title. After Loving You. Y-O-U. It's all about Y-O-U this morning. We're shining that Elvis and Friends show spotlight right on you. The Elvis and Friends show. Oh, I see. What's this picture up on the Elvis and Friends Radio Show Facebook page? It's a picture of home fries. It looks like little mini sausages, breakfast sausages, and sunny side up egg. It says breakfast is ready, being served. And who's that from? Harry Gizzy. All right. Hey, Harry, I'm coming down to your place. Set up a couple of extra places for me and Chrissy, all right? What do you say?

Another great you song. Have I told you lately that I love you? Have I told you that I don't have the next song ready? It's on the way. It's on the way. Relax, relax. It's all about Elvis songs with the word you in the title, and I was going to have this one ready, but this one doesn't want to seem to cooperate with me at this time, so that's okay. No big deal. No big deal. We'll try this over here. It seems like everybody that goes on the air has to do this kind of stuff anymore. We'll see this over here, and here we go. How's this for you, song?

Oh, yeah. Another great Y.O.U. song. I've Lost You, 1970, the year for that. That should have been a much bigger hit than it was. I've Lost You, good stuff. With Rock and Ron Cade and the world-famous Elvis and Friends radio show coming to you live and hot on Philly Gold Radio and Famous 56, WFIL, being heard in 50 states and over 170 countries. It's a 49-year Sunday morning tradition. Oh, yeah, my new buddy Lance Wing in Nashville. If you're listening, brother,

such a unique song. You know, it's been some time since a tribute song to Elvis got me so worked up. I kid you not. That is really, it is so clever. It's well produced, great vocals, and the lyrics are so unique, the way they put them song titles together, and a beautiful melody. It sounds like I'm on Rate a Record with Dick Clark or somebody. But that is a very good song. Absolutely. Oh, here's a very good drummer. Just waiting in the wings. Yeah, good morning, everybody. See, so many people checking in. I know I'm not going to get to everybody. Let's see here. Oh, there's Nurse Joanne. Okay, it says here, no work. She's in West Wildwood, New Jersey, trying to survive the flooding. Well, good luck there, baby. Be careful. Be safe. We need you at the Golden Celebration coming up in April 2027. All right. Who else do we have here? We've got, let me see here. There's Officer Robert Summers. Oh, we have another officer here. He's been with the show for a long time, been listening a long time. Officer Robert Summers. And, of course, there's Officer Henry O'Neill. Boy, I feel extra safe. And there's Homeland Security, Brother Wayne. We got it all covered. Nurse Terry. Nurse Brenda. We got the truckers, Big Boots. Hey, haven't heard from Big Boots in a while. Big Boots, Johnny. Also the Midnight Hauler. And all the other truckers out there just trucking along. What else do we have here? The Milford Penthouse. Raymond at the Milford Penthouse has us broadcasting and blasting nice and loud. And there's Peggy. And Anthony, the Young Lovers. Yngvi, listening in Norway. Wild Man Matt. He's got the volume up in the lobby of the guest house down at Graceland so everybody can hear the show. That's a good place to hear it. Plus, coming up at the 9 o'clock power hour, Matt is down there. Matt and his lovely bride are down there. They're celebrating a 30-year anniversary, and they're with the Entourage, and they've selected some very special Elvis songs that we will be doing for those fine folks. Coming up in the... Yes, thank you. Give me a little bit more of that drumming. A little bit more. Coming up at the 9 o'clock power hour. So keep that in mind. Check out what songs they picked out. There's Michael Barbich listening in Bridesburg, the Bridesburg section of Philadelphia. Michael and Zach. Michael has informed me that he wasn't able to sleep. He was up at 3 o'clock in the morning and made a delicious chocolate cake. That sounds good. I'll be right over there. Save me some. Good morning, Deke Rivers. And there's Ron Gosselin Jr. of Park Ridge, New Jersey. Marty Babbitts. There's a party, Marty. There's a big one happening in April of next year, Marty. I hope you're going to be there. I know you're going to be there. Here's Sandra, one of the boss chicks from the United Kingdom. Eileen. Alice is ready for her baby cakes. Now, Alice is ready for her baby cakes. She must have posted something on there earlier. If that's either me or Shemp or Elvis. I think, Alice, I think me and Shemp will sit down. We'll let Elvis handle it. Who else do we have? Boss Chick. Another one of the boss chicks. Pat Hayes. Checking in. There's Liz. There's Heather in Canada. Harry Gizzy. Still enjoying breakfast. That sounds good and looks good. Ray Hoagland and Carla. Captain. I don't know who that is. I can't make out my writing. Isn't that terrible? There's Christine from the United Kingdom. Another boss chick. There's Byron. Who else? Chrissy Cupcake. She's, I saw some of your comments on there. I'm glad you're listening and enjoying the show all about Y.O.U. And we'll be getting
right back into it. Our special theme, our special spotlight feature this morning on the Elvis and Friends Radio Show, worldwide, live and hot from Philly. Bop, bop, ba-dum, bop, bop, bop, bop.

Ain't that loving you, baby? You had to hit it just right, you know? Recorded 1958, officially released 1964. Ain't I loving you, baby? Hey, Marty Babbitts, thank you for those kind words. He's written a whole bunch of words on the Facebook page this morning. The one that just caught my eye, he said, only on Rock and Ron Cade's Elvis and Friends radio show would you hear a song like You Gotta Stop, followed by When I'm Over You. Back to back. You are absolutely correct, Marty. What do they call that? Appointment radio, you see, because people, they make a point to listen to the show. They'll set their alarm clock. They'll get up in the middle of the night and bake a cake. Whatever, to get ready for the Elvis and Friends show at 7 a.m. This is appointment radio because they know they're going to be treated to songs and different gems and unreleased stuff and this and that that you're just not going to get any other place, all right? And that's what makes the show still around after 49 years. And, of course, the big golden celebration. I never thought I'd be saying that someday. You know, when I started this show long ago, I never thought, well, someday I'll be saying, be sure to join us for our golden celebration. Oh, my God!

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I always liked that. We used to play that a lot when I was doing the Elvis and Friends video and dance party hardies. And the gals would get up and do, I don't know, some kind of something. They had a dance for like almost every Elvis record that I would play. And that's just one of them. How can you lose what you never had? From 1967. You see how this thing works this morning? This special spotlight feature.

That's beautiful, Elvis. From 1967, Somebody Bigger Than You and I. But wow. 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

0: Beautiful. 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I'll tell you. 1967, that's a great You song. You Don't Know Me. 1967, of course, Hollywood Elvis from Clambake. I know a lot of people have performed that song, but boy, that's... And there have been several very nice versions, but you know me. I'm kind of partial to the Elvis version of that song, You Don't Know Me. All about Elvis songs with the word you in the title.
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